Good morning. News at this hour. Parliamentary committee criticizes Meta over removal of Prime Minister Narendra Modi's video from Facebook, seeks apology from CEO Mark Zuckerberg. NDA parliamentary party to hold its weekly Mangal Milan meeting in New Delhi today. Supreme Court says state governments can close or withdraw FIRs against students involved in recent protests. Second meeting of BRICS Anti-Corruption Working Group and BRICS Expert Network on Asset Recovery will begin in Hyderabad, Telangana today. India and Uzbekistan have agreed to expand their strategic partnership by strengthening cooperation in critical minerals, mining, trade, energy, infrastructure, defence and education during high-level talks held in New Delhi. Ministry of Road Transport has provided a draft notification proposing an amendment to Central Motor Vehicle Rules 1989 to bring two-wheeled road ambulances for emergency medical care. India Meteorological Department, IMD, has forecast extremely heavy rainfall in Meghalaya and Arunachal Pradesh today. Assam State Disaster Management Authority has urged people

to take all necessary precautions and remain vigilant. US President Donald Trump warns Iran of last chance to reach an agreement with Washington. Tehran denies reports of negotiations. And Indian shuttlers to begin their campaign at Korea Masters 2026 badminton tournament today. All eyes will be on 17-year-old Tanvi Sharma, who enters tournament after winning her first BWF World Tour title at the Taipei Open. Tournament will run until 9th of this month. Those were the news headlines of this hour. Stay tuned for more.

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1: 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We hope you're having a terrific Tuesday and well, we can certainly help with music. Here comes our first song by Manfred Mann, Do a Didi.
2: There she was, just a woman.

We do hope that song gave you a pep in your step for this Tuesday. All right. Certainly bringing some music to better your day. And coming up next is Sweets for My Sweet, first recorded by the Drifters in 1961. Then in 1963, Liverpool band The Searchers chose it as their debut single, and it went all the way up to number one. So just for all of you, our friends, here's Sweets for My Sweet.

0: The Search Is There with Sweets for My Sweet, released in 1963. And you know, just a year later, something happened that changed the world of popular music. A cultural phenomenon known as the British Invasion Era. The Beatles performed on American TV. And that one performance opened the floodgates. And before long, British bands were winning fans all across America and the rest of the world. The Beatles, the Rolling Stones, The Who, The Kinks, one after another, they changed the sound of pop music and became household names. So for our next song, here's another British band for you, The Hollies, with Ain't That Just Like Me.
1: Mary had a little lamb, his fleece was white as snow. And everywhere that Mary went, the lamb

The holly's there. All right. So the day today is August 4th. And one of the things that makes it special is that today is the birthday of the legendary Louis Armstrong. Louis Armstrong was known for his raspy voice. But Louis Armstrong wasn't born sounding like that. Years of singing on the streets as a young boy, followed by illness and throat problems, gradually gave his voice that wonderfully gravelly texture. And what many would have seen as a flaw became one of the most distinctive voices in the history of music. And that's perhaps a lovely reminder that sometimes the very things we think make us different are the things that the world remembers us for. So here's Louis Armstrong with What a Wonderful World.

It certainly is a wonderful world when you are living with music in it. A very happy birthday to Louis Armstrong and to you as well if you're celebrating it. All right, now it's time for our first Hindi song of the hour, which is Chup Gaye Sare Nazare from the 1969 film Do Raste, composed by Lakshmikant Pyarelal, with lyrics by Anand Bakshi and vocals by Lata Mangeshkar and Mohammad Rafi. Time at the studio clock is 10:15, and here comes our first Hindi song.

Sunshine Day, Time is Right by Osi Bisa. If you were anywhere near Bombay, Delhi or Calcutta back in 1981, you might remember the craze when the band Osi Bisa landed in India for a tour. During the concert, people were climbing trees just to get a glimpse. And clearly, Osi Bisa loved being in India because they actually stayed back and recorded a special version of Raghupati Raghav Raja Ram. Were you around that time? And did you hear about the concert, or even better, did you attend it? Do share whatever you remember from then. And yes, please do let your love flow. Share it with us. And for now, coming up next is Bellamy Brothers with Let Your Love Flow.

All right, welcome back. Time of the Studio Clock is 10:30, which means we're going to play our next Hindi song. And this one is special because, well, like many messages are pouring in, that we have birthday of another great, not just Louis Armstrong. Yes, we're also celebrating the 97th birthday of our very own Kishore Kumar. And of course, the more you talk about him is less. But here's something many people might not know, that when Kishore Kumar wasn't acting or recording songs, he was spending time in his beloved garden and giving names to his trees. He actually spent time talking to his trees. Perhaps that's why there was always something so wonderfully alive and carefree and young in his singing. Let's celebrate the birthday of this one-of-a-kind artist with a timeless classic from the 1967 film Jewel Thief. Here's Ye Dil Na Hota Bechara, sung by Kishore Kumar, with music by S.D. Burman and lyrics by Majroo Sultanpuri. Thank you.

Welcome back to Mashless Music Hour on 102.6 FM Rainbow. My name is Aditi, and well, we're getting a lot of messages about their time remembering when Osibisa had actually come in India for concert. Thank you so much. We will be reading your messages after a short bit. But right now, if you are anywhere close to Panchil Park or Lal Bahadur Shastri Mark, well, chances are that you are stuck in traffic, right? So in case, if you're headed towards that, you should absolutely try and avoid that road because it is really jam-packed. If you also want to send in your traffic updates, you can let us know on 9868107070. All right, time now for our next song. And here's another song which turned 50 in 2026 because we're talking about birthday. So it's birthday of this song as well in this year. In 1976, British singer Tina Charles gave the world one of disco's biggest anthems called I Love to Love. While Tina Charles was the voice everyone heard, the man behind that shimmering disco sound was someone from Bengaluru, and his name is Bidu. Bidu left India for London, where he sold hamburgers to make ends meet while writing music at night. And then everything changed. He went on to produce worldwide hits like Kung Fu Fighting and I Love to Love before returning home to give India unforgettable songs like Aap Jaisa Koi Meri Zindagi Mein Aaye, Disco Diwane, and Alisha Chinoy's Made in India. So, coming up now, Tina Charles with Bidu, I Love to Love.

Tina Charles there with I Love to Love. All right, we're getting in so many messages about the question that we had put up to you. Were you there when Osibisa had come to perform in India? And people are sharing memories, not just about the concert, but about their time in India at that time. And of course, about their time listening to Akashwani at that time. Nirja says, yes, they were in Calcutta in 1981 and they had absolutely heard the band. And of course, they were also listening to All India Radio Calcutta back then. Wow, that is fantastic. And of course, people are sending in their wishes to wish Kishore Kumar a very happy birthday as well. And well, yes, we will be celebrating more of Kishore Kumar because it is his birthday, which brings us to our next song. Now, we're traveling to 1985 for a beautiful duet from the film Pighalta Aasman. And once again, it's a song from our beloved Kishore Kumar, who would have turned 97 today. It's Teri Meri Prem Kahani, sung by Kishore Kumar and Alka Yagnik, with music by Kalyanji Anandji and lyrics by Indivar, whose real name was Shyamlal Baburai. Here's Teri Meri Prem Kahani on Akashwani.

0: Aapki Vaani Akashvaani.
1: Welcome back. This is the Mashless Music Hour on 102.6 FM Rainbow. Before the break, you heard the song Teri Meri Prem Kahani from Pigalta Aasman. And isn't it lovely how every love story is unique, right? In its own way. And still, when you hear a love song, it feels like that song was written just for you and your special person. And speaking of love, here's a little fun fact. Did you know that fans of Kylie Minogue proudly call themselves Lovers? The name only became official around 2010. So it's okay if you did not hear of it back in the 1980s when Kylie had become big. Well, she had been a pop icon for more than decades now, right? So for all the lovers listening this morning, here's Kylie Minogue with Got to Be Certain.

Kylie Minogue there with Got To Be Certain. Well, it's time for almost to leave, and we're very thankful to everybody who tuned in. But before we go, we're definitely going to take the lovely messages that you've sent in, pouring your love all over Akashwani. This message has come in from Vijay. Vijay says that Vijay has been a regular listener and has been listening to Western music on FM Rainbow since the 60s and 70s. They even remember the name of the show, A Date With You, on Friday evenings, Forces Request on Mondays, and Yuva Vani in the group. Thank you so much for always being with Akashwani. We are absolutely thrilled to play music for you. Then we have another person who remembered the days from the early 1980s, and they were like, yes, they remember the band coming to India and them recording Raghupati Raghav Rajaram, which was played on Doordarshan as well. They even remember the date. Dev Mukherjee from Chandigarh, thank you so much for staying with us on Akashwani and for sending in your love and for tuning in every day. And here's a question from Mr. Rajkumar. Mr. Rajkumar is asking, is weather in Delhi like nighttime at daytime? Well, not really. We still have some sun. It is not very hot. It is humid. And because they're saying in Trichy, it's very, very hot. Delhi weather right now is at 31 degrees. So not very hot, but yes, certainly humid. Okay. Now, thank you so much, everybody, for sending in your messages. Now time for our next song, because, it's almost time for me to walk away. So I thought, how about the Bangles with Walk Like an Egyptian? Coming up for you.

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1: 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Parliamentary committee criticizes Meta over removal of Prime Minister Narendra Modi's video from Facebook, seeks apology from CEO Mark Zuckerberg. NDA parliamentary party held its weekly Mangal Milan meeting in New Delhi today. India and Uzbekistan have agreed to expand their strategic partnership by strengthening cooperation in critical minerals, mining, trade, energy, infrastructure, defence and education during high-level talks held in New Delhi. Delhi Traffic Police puts in place special traffic arrangements and diversions in Southern Range today in view of the Shalom procession. India Meteorological Department, IMD, has forecast extremely heavy rainfall in Meghalaya and Arunachal Pradesh today. Assam State Disaster Management Authority has urged people to take all necessary precautions and remain vigilant. US President Donald Trump warns Iran of last chance to reach an agreement with Washington. Tehran denies reports of negotiations. And Indian shuttlers begin their campaign at Korea Masters 2026 badminton tournament today. All eyes will be on 17-year-old Tanvi Sharma, who enters tournament after winning her first BWF World Tour title at the Taipei Open. Tournament will run until 9th of this month. Those were the news headlines at this hour. And now, stay tuned for Play It Cool. And we are beginning with our first song, Maroon 5, where she will be loved.

Adam Levine and Maroon 5 with She Will Be Loved. Hello and welcome to Play It Cool on 102.6 Akashwani Rainbow. She will be loved, he will be loved, they will be loved. Everybody will be loved here on Akashwani. Welcome. We've got music from the 90s right up to now, right up to today's biggest hits. Some fun pop culture updates and, of course, a little conversation along the way. So keep your WhatsApp handy because somewhere along the show, we shall be asking you a question or two. And, of course, for now, we've got music for you. And here is another trip down the memory lane. Not very far back, but definitely bound to make some people nostalgic. Here comes Owl City with Fireflies.

0: earth turns slowly. It's hard to say that I'd rather stay awake when I'm asleep, because my dreams are bursting at the seams.
1: Adam Fowle of Owl City, Adam Young of Owl City, wrote this song while battling insomnia. And funny thing is that a song about sleepless nights became one of the most comforting songs for so many people, especially at the time when they're going off to sleep. All right, coming up next is Keane with Everybody's Changing. And here's another fun fact about them. When their debut album, Hopes and Fears, became a global success, Keane achieved something almost unheard of for a band. They topped charts around the world without using a single guitar, just piano, heartfelt lyrics, and unforgettable melodies. Here's Everybody's Changing by Keane.

Well, that was Keen with Everybody's Changing. And well, time is for a very short break. When we come back after a break, we want you to come back roaring on WhatsApp. The number is 9868107070. If you're tuned in, for now, just drop in a hi, like Mr. Rajkumar did. Hello, Mr. Rajkumar. Thank you for tuning in. Now we're going into a short break. But before that, we're also leaving you with Katy Perry. And the song is Roar. Here it comes.

Welcome back to Play It Cool on 102.6 FM Rainbow. My name is Aditi, and here's today's very important question. So, does your house also have that chair? Not the one people you actually sit on, but we're talking about the chair that's permanently covered with clothes. You know the one, right? The jeans you'll wear again tomorrow, yesterday's t-shirt, that hoodie, maybe a towel. Somehow it becomes a wardrobe without even trying. So tell us, are you team chair or are you team cupboard? Do your clothes end up on a chair first, or do they straight away get back to where they belong? WhatsApp us. Let us know on 9868107070. Okay, but we have a feeling that team chair might just win this one. Let us know your chair or team cupboard. But for now, it's Crazy in Love with Beyonce and Jay-Z.

Beyonce and Jay-Z there with Crazy in Love. And you have to tell us, are you crazy in love with the chair where all the clothes end up? Or are you absolutely team cupboard? You put things where they belong. The number is 9868107070. You have to WhatsApp us. We already have a few answers that have come in. And this one is absolutely fantastic. And okay, this one has come in from Samir. Samir says, I belong to team cupboard. Although I feel lazy enough to fold my clothes, but I stuff them in cupboard. Oh my gosh. So when you open the cupboard, do the clothes just fall on you? Does that happen the way they show it in the movie, Samir? Let us know. And then there is a very smart reply. Ranjan from Chandigarh says, in front of family and specifically my wife, I put clothes straight to cupboard. Otherwise, it can fly freely anywhere. Yes, the clothes can, they have free flying. Oh my gosh, that is a tongue twister. Fly freely. You have given me a glitch in my system. Thank you so much, Rajan, but love the reply. And yes, okay, Samir says that they believe things should be aesthetic from outside, regardless of what's inside the trolley bag or cupboard. All right, we like how you're thinking, Samir. If you also want to contribute to this conversation, all you have to do is let us know whether your team cupboard, everything back to where they belong, or your team chair, you know, your clothes that you have just probably taken off from drying, or you've just come from outside. Do you put them on the chair or do you put them in the cupboard? 9868107070. What's happened to us? But for now, it's Britney Spears with Toxic.

Britney Spears there with Toxic. And don't forget to keep your messages coming in. We are absolutely waiting to find out whether you're team chair or team cupboard. If you're wondering, what is team chair? Do you have that chair where all the clothes go before they make it into the cupboard, into the wardrobe eventually? Or are you someone who's very organized and keeps their clothes perfectly where they should be? That is exactly what the debate is on about. 9868107070. All right, Britney, Princess of Pop, and from there we're moving on to Queen of Pop herself. Coming up is Madonna, who has spent over four decades proving that reinvention is almost an art form. Every time people say they figured Madonna out, Madonna surprises everybody again. Here's Madonna with Justin Timberlake, and they've got Phil Minutes to save the world. I'm out of time and all I got is

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1: Madonna there with Justin Timberlake, 4 minutes to save the world. And well, there's no TikTok, there's no timer running out on when you can send us your messages in. The number is 9868 107070. And I do have some lovely messages just dropping in saying hello and hi. Hi Indu, thank you so much for tuning in. Indu says, I have these two chairs near my bed. When one gets overloaded, the other one is waiting for my dupattas and clothes. And every time loads keep eyeing me, giving dirty looks. Okay, that has to be two chairs. Never expected that. Two chairs is just fantastic. If you also want to join the conversation, just send us your message. Do you have more than two chairs? Do you just have one chair? Do you have no chair? Everything goes back to cupboard. 9868107070. We will be going into short break, but guess who's accompanying you there? Fatboy Slim, because we will be back right here. Not exactly right now, after a very short break, but here is Right Here Right Now by Fatboy Slim.

Welcome back to Play It Cool on 102.6 FM Rainbow. We are getting a lot of answers from everybody. This is something that everybody feels very strongly about. Hi, Roland. Thank you so much for tuning in. Roland says, good afternoon from Delhi. And I reuse the latest used clothes till they get really, really dirty. And I do not prefer to put clothes worn out even once in the cupboard. So I hang the clothes worn outside, either on the chair or sofa, or I hang them on different doors or windows so they can dry off. The sweat isn't there. Well, yes, exactly. They don't smell, and yes, you feel good after wearing them. So you are absolutely team chair. And then we have, Praveen says, I always keep my clothes well maintained and organized. Absolutely team cupboard. You have to tell us, Praveen, how are you doing that? What's your secret? Tell us, how do Team Cupboard members keep it so organized? Do let us know. You know the number, 9866.

8107070. Praveen, seems like you're not alone there. Another person, Prapti, has sent in, I don't keep that chair because I like to keep everything in their place. I cannot handle mess. Wow. All right. You too. Let us know, how are you getting so organized all the times? And then there is one message from Naman who says, definitely team chair. What else am I supposed to do with the clothes that are not dirty but a little worn? I pretend to be a basketball player while dunking the clothes on the chair. We would love to see that. Thank you so much for sending in your answers. Here is Olivia Rodrigo with the song that many people consider the best of the decade. Well, it is Driver's License, inspired by real life, a diary entry. And she had just got her driver's license in the quarantine when the inspiration hit and she wrote the song. Coming up, Olivia Rodrigo.

Olivia Rodrigo with the driver's license there. And now going next to Chaperone with Pink Pony Club, one of the brightest stars who's upcoming now. Here is Chaperone.

Welcome back to Play It Cool on 102.6 FM Rainbow. And yes, we just came back from a short break and time is flying away, my friend. We just have a few minutes left. So before I play the last song, here is, I think, the conclusion. I think Team Chair was definitely the winner. Indu, you with your two chairs near your bed definitely, you know, made it heavier for the Team Chair to win. But everybody who is absolutely organized, who's Team Cupboard, we absolutely envy you. Thank you so much for sending in your replies. And also, thank you so much for your very, very kind compliments and messages. All right. Now, time for us to leave. And before we leave, how about some Kygo featuring Sandra Cavazza with Happy Now? Because that is exactly how we feel when you tune in, when you send in your lovely messages to 102.6 FM Rainbow. If you want to continue with the music in your life, hey, just stay tuned. But don't you forget to catch Lipika at 7 p.m. today with You Asked For It. She will be here in the studio at 7 p.m. With more music, with more Western music. But for now, I have to take your leave. Have a great day ahead. Be kind to yourself and, of course, to others. Right now, coming up is Kygo featuring Sandra Cavazza with Happy Now. Bye-bye.

Good evening. This is from Rainbow 102.6 MHz and I am Lippi Kadas with the headlines at 7 p.m. Parliament passes Registration of Births and Deaths Amendment Bill 2026, tightening rules for delayed registration of births and deaths. Flood situation continues to improve in Odisha as water levels in major rivers recede. India terms Pakistan-occupied Jammu and Kashmir local elections as a farce. MEA spokesperson Randhir Jaiswal says protests reflect ground reality. Home Ministry says Fugitive Economic Offenders Act has strengthened action against absconding criminals. India returns 274 fugitive criminals from 36 countries in 5 years. Fresh shipping attack in Strait of Hormuz deepens uncertainty over peace talks between US and Iran to end war. Parliamentary committee criticizes Meta over removal of Prime Minister Narendra Modi's video from Facebook, seeks apology from CEO Mark Zuckerberg. Supreme Court directs RBI to frame SOP on mule accounts and issues measures to strengthen action against cyber fraud. UPI records 23.66 billion transactions in July. Finance Ministry hails continued growth of digital payments in the country. India Meteorological Department, IMD, has forecast extremely heavy rainfall in Meghalaya and Arunachal Pradesh today. Assam State Disaster Management Authority has urged people to take all necessary precautions and remain vigilant. In badminton, unseeded Indian pair Krishna Prasad Garga and Prithvi Roy upset sixth seeds Chelyompon Charoenkitharamon and Warapol Thongsaga of Thailand to enter the men's double second round at the Korea Masters. Those were the headlines at 7 p.m. Please stay tuned in for the next program.

Good evening, beautiful listeners, and welcome to the Delhi studios of FM Rainbow 102.6 MHz. I'm Lipika Das with this evening's session of Requested Music. You asked for it. It's a beautiful evening, isn't it? So what is the song that you are thinking of right now? Pick up your mobile phones and drop me a message. 9868107070 is the WhatsApp number where you can reach us. Any song, any genre, any artist, just ask for it. I'm going to start this session with a song, and this I'm dedicated to all our dear listeners who are caught up in traffic. Remember, you're not alone.

right, and here is the first request of the evening, all the way from Khargone in Madhya Pradesh. This is Neeraj Pandey, Praveen Chauhan, and they write Team Cupboard. Well, whatever that means. And Team Cupboard has requested for a very nostalgic electronic track from 2009, Stereo Love by Edward Maya and Vika Chigalina.

Edward Maya track, Strew Your Love, for our listeners in Cargo in Madhya Pradesh there. Well, listeners, have you heard that BTS have announced that they will not submit music for the 2027 Grammy Awards to be held early next year? This actually is very sad news. Now, this decision comes after the Recording Academy introduced a Best Asian Pop Music Performance category, which the group and fans view as a form of regional segregation rather than true mainstream integration. Now, this new category, Best Asian Pop Music Performance, includes K-pop, J-pop, and C-pop. So all seven BTS members have shared identical statements on Instagram stating that they hope music is heard and loved.

for what it is rather than being defined by a region or language. And because of this voluntary withdrawal, BTS's massively successful comeback album, Arirang, will not be entered into any Grammy categories, despite being widely anticipated as a front runner for top general field awards. So what do you, our lovely listeners, think about this piece of news? Do you think it's the right thing to do? You can share your thoughts with us on the same number, which is 9868107070. Before I play the next requested track, let's listen to BTS's latest song, Body to Body, from the album Arirang.

So I've received a message from Rani about BTS's decision, and she writes, absolutely a right stand. Rani's from Delhi. And well, Rani, I totally agree with you. It's a very powerful statement about how artists want their music to be recognized. Coming up next, dear listeners, is a very recently released track by Empires of the Sun and Danny Ocean. The song's called Yego, means I'm arriving, going out for our two lovely ladies in Dehradun, Manisha and Rajni.

Yeah, go there. The Empire of the Sun with Danny Ocean, a very, very recently released track there for Rajini and Manisha in Dehradun. Coming up next, guys, is a Eurodance classic, a very heavily nostalgic club vibe track of 1990s. That's a song is called It's My Life by Dr. Alban, going out for our listener friend Gavi in USA.

Dr. Alban there in Smile Live. The song went out for Gavi in the USA. Well, I was walking to the studio this evening. I was humming a song and I honestly wish that somebody would request for this track, and Sriram has answered my wish. The message is, how are you doing? Enjoying your show? I'm doing great, Sriram. Could you please play this song, Rock You Like a Hurricane by Scorpions? Of course I can. And I was waiting for this message only. Here's the track.

rock you like a hurricane. Here I am. And that song went out for our listener, Sriram. We have a message from our dear friend from Erode in Tamil Nadu who wants me to play a song from Ariana Grande's latest album, Petal. And he wants to dedicate this song to all. But I receive all the tracks from Ariana Grande's Petal just an hour back, Balu. Please come back on Friday. I'm going to play as many as you want. That's a promise. The next requested track going out for Kanal Shiva in Secunderabad, who is in a mood for some David Guetta track. And I'm going to play you this one that also features K-pop singer IVE. The song is called Supernova Love.

One of our very lovely listeners is back after a long time, and that is Manisha from Rohini, Delhi. Manisha writes, how are you doing? Good evening. My radio is damaged. I'm so sorry to hear that. And Manisha wants me to play a song by Paul McCartney from his latest album, The Boys of Dungeon Lane. And I'm going to play the most nostalgic track. The song also features Ringo Starr, and it's called Home to Us.

Home to us, Paul McCartney and Ringo Starr from the album The Boys of Dungeon Lane went out for Manisha and Rohini Italian. It's raining request in the studio here. The next one is, this is a dedication, and this is from none other than Mr. Raj Kumar in Trichy, Tamil Nadu. I have a request, please. Today is my buddy Sumit Sawhney's birthday. Can you please wish him on air and probably play Pink Floyd, Another Brick in the Wall, our college anthem? Wishes from Mr. Raj Kumar and the entire Pusa gang. Thank you so much. He also adds, nobody does it better than you do about the dedications. Thank you, Mr. Rajkumar. And I hope Mr. Sumit Sawhney is also tuned into the program. So on behalf of Mr. Rajkumar and the entire Pusa gang, very, very happy birthday, Sumit Sawhney. And here is the dedication, Another Brick in the Wall.

0: Well, all you wonderful listeners, you are listening to a program featuring your choice of music, and we call it You Asked For It. 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
1: एक प्रकार से पीएम जय अब गरीबों की जय बन गई है।

Mi Mexico lindo, my beautiful Mexico, how much I love you by Alejandro Fernandez. This track went out for our listener friend Sudha Parthasarathy in Delhi, who is tuned in after a long time. Or maybe she writes, great to have you back. I'm here every Tuesday, Sudha. Thank you so much. Great to see you tuned into the program. This song was for you. And coming up next is a track by Ariana Grande. And this song is going out for another listener friend. This is Aman Sami and from Bijnor, UP. The track is called We Can't Be Friends.

Ariana Grande there, We Can Be Friends, and it's really nice to see some of our listeners appreciating my news reading with some thumbs up. Mr. Deep Bhattacharjee writes from Gurugram, yes, heard the evening news, what a voice over rainy evening. And Balu also has given me a thumbs up for my news reading, and there are two more anonymous listeners. Thank you guys, thank you very much. The next message here is from Mr. Ravindra Joshi in Meerut, and Mr. Ravindra Joshi is also praising the playlist, the weather, and my voice. Thank you very much for your lovely message, Mr. Ravindra in Meerut. So, Mr. Ravindra in Meerut, for Dev Bhattacharjee in Gurugram, and for the two anonymous listeners, here is Queen and a song called I Want to Break Free.

I Want to Break Free by Queen also went out for Mr. Arjun K in Gurugram, NCR. Coming up next, dear listeners, is another Eurodance masterpiece, a club anthem by Snap. It's called Rhythm is a Dancer, and this track is going out for Mr. Rollin in Delhi.

Rhythm is a Dancer by Snap there. And dear listeners, time to bring you the last track of tonight's session of You Asked For It. I'm Lipika Das, winding off now. And I'll be back at 10:05 p.m. dedicating this song to all our wonderful listeners who tuned into our program. Thank you for your wonderful requests, your dedications and your messages for brightening up everybody's evening today. Tracy Chapman, she's got a ticket. Enjoy the rest of the evening and do come back at 10 p.m. Bye-bye for now.

This is FM Rainbow 102.6 MHz, and here are the news headlines at 10 p.m. Parliament passes registration of births and deaths amendment bill to make delayed registration more stringent. Supreme Court directs Reserve Bank of India to prepare and circulate a SOP for dealing with mail accounts and bank accounts linked to cyber fraud. 274 fugitive criminals brought back to India from 36 countries between 2019 and 2026, says Home Ministry. New Delhi terms so-called local elections in Pakistan-occupied Jammu and Kashmir as complete farce. European Union Interior Ministers hold emergency meeting after thousands of migrants enter Spain's Ceuta from Morocco. Sports Minister Dr. Mansukh Mandavia felicitates Indian medal winners after successful Glasgow Commonwealth Games campaign. And in badminton, Indian pair of Krishna Prasad Garaga and Prithvi Krishna Murthy Roy advances to men's double second round at Korea Masters Tournament. Those are the headlines at 10 p.m. Please stay tuned in.

Hello again, and welcome back to the Delhi studios of FM Rainbow 102.6 MHz. I'm Lipika with tonight's session of Music Mix. Dear listeners, today, 4th of August, marks 125th birth anniversary of a true giant of jazz and one of the most influential musicians of the 20th century, Louis Armstrong. With his unmistakable trumpet playing, gravelly voice, and towering personality, Louis Armstrong helped take jazz from its New Orleans roots to audiences around the world. From the timeless "What a Wonderful World" to "Hello, Dolly," Armstrong's music continues to sound as joyful and alive as ever. A legend whose smile, swing, and spirit remain forever part of the story of jazz. On his 125th birth anniversary, we remember the legendary musician Louis Armstrong, and we start tonight's session of Music Mix with one of his famous jazz compositions titled Sweet Lorraine.

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Let's now move into a completely different soundscape. Jimmy Buffett in a song called Margaritaville.

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From country music, let's listen to a timeless favourite by the Eagles. A song that brings together country influences, rock sensibility, and of course the Eagles' harmony, lyrically telling a story of love, deception, and longing. Here is Lying Eyes by the Eagles.

when Jesus came to play, and I hope you like this track. Dear listeners, turning back the clock now. Lined up next are some classics, songs that have stood the test of time and still sound as fresh and familiar as ever. Songs that carry little nostalgia and a lot of memories. Cliff Richard, followed by Jim Reeves and Sister Sledge.

0: Sister Sledge and the song called Frankie, and before that she listened to Jim Reeves. Thank you, Sudha Patsate, for reminding me to play Jim Reeves after such a long time. Well, listeners, these are the songs that carry plenty of timeless charm, and I'm sure you all will agree with me. Now shifting your mood to some sunshine and rhythm, some laid-back grooves and some infectious beats of reggae music.
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Nice to meet you, dear listeners, and thank you for tuning into this program. It's 10:55 p.m. by the studio clock, and I'm going to wrap up this session of Music Mix on a very graceful note. This one requested by Mr. Ravi Prasad from Hyderabad, a classical composition titled Finale, The Promise of Living, by Boston Symphony. Before that, I would like to thank all of you once again. Sudha Parthasarathy writes, you have an absolute fantastic playlist drawn up. Thank you very much, Sudha. Mr. K.P. Sinha also writes, I love your voice and your playlist. Thank you, Mr. Sinha. Mr. Rajkumar is also tuned

into the program, and he writes, "Glad to catch you on Music Mix, the best mix in town. Come back on air soon, RJ Lipica." Yes, I'll be back with all of you on Friday evening at 7 p.m. with the latest releases, and also at 10 p.m. same day. Until then, please do take good care of yourself. Thank you for joining me once again, and have a good night.